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3: Yo también.
2: I went back to my 17th year. Allowed myself to be naive.
3: Dime.

she looks like a total prostitute, okay? I mean, her butt is just so big. I can't believe it's just so wide.

0: drive alone past your street. You said forever, now I drive alone past your street.
1: Los